0: 1024. 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
1: Traffic at the 119 northbound. 107, I copy. 17.

medical at 1140 93 apartment 28. Again, it's at 1140 93 apartment 28 for a 46-year-old male bariatric patient. This will be for an open wound that is leaking fluid and test time out 1714.

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0: Winston 24, I copy. I do have a request to check on 1228 subjects, three of them at the cemetery on Civil Bend. They're digging on the Blue Ridge apartment site.
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3: 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Also, a history of cellulitis, is a bariatric patient here on 1722.

0: 3724. I got no further calls on that 42 driving complaint. Do you want that closed out?
1: Hey, I'm going to clear it out.
0: Copy. Thank you, 1723.

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0: 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At 1726.
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0: 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It's a report of a male who's stuck on a tall ladder. He's not injured, but he is hung up and needs assistance getting down. He's going to be in the backyard.
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0: to In Progress Juvenile Problem, Burdine and Gilbert.
1: Ava.
0: Jasper on the line, he advises, sibling took off from the grandparents' house. It's going to be a 15-year-old, Wren, Daniel, and left an unknown address on Burdine, was headed towards Gilbert. The caller left side of Wren's wearing a large gray shirt, running towards Cardinal. The caller advised that the dad is aware.

0: Roger 11, go ahead. Roger 11, if you read by which one you'd like me to send it, let's step. Roger. 1174, respond, medical aid, 253, Little Springs Road in Roseburg. Sibling on 12-4. Did you want us to have him continue to follow or stop following? The sibling Jasper is still following Ren. Did you want us to have him continue to follow Ren? Ren continues to run, or should they stop following?
1: If you could just have them continue, I'll call me here in a minute.

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1: Roadwork 39, I copy. 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
1: 130 southbound, a blue Ford SUV, 822 Mary Paul David.

0: 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Two posted, total 1 seems to be alarmed.
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0: 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Report taken, 12-1.
1: Yeah, I do have a couple of 1249 pending in your area if you could put them in place.
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0: Shane Campbell, date of birth 1/10/1989, returns stolen and revoked DUI felony, DWS felony. I am showing an IAD requirement.
1: Okay, I got a case number. Can you confirm the stalking order and its amendments and send it to me?
0: Senior case number is 3175-3175.

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1: 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Copy the additional 18.

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1: 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The blue, I believe it's a Toyota, and the plate is obscured.
0: 1809.
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0: attempt to locate and return vehicle 4214. Report of a vehicle was brought by Brooke Biles. It's not been returned from the Myrtle Creek area. It is a 2002 gold Toyota Tundra, plate 618, Robert Boy George, Freak. The female told the RO that it was somewhere in Roseburg and out of gas. If located, advise 30 clear, nothing further at 1812.
1: Go ahead for base. All other SAR teams that are not with the subject can return to base.

0: 39.
1: In the trespass.

0: property. It's going to be at Rosebrook Mobile Home Park, space D as in David 6. Douglas Morrison is requesting contacts at ex-roommate Last of Reams, causing problems, keeps breaking their arrangements, breaking alcohol into the resident. It's going to be at Everett Reams, 62 years old. He's been staying there for about 2 to 3 months.
1: All right, copy. I'm going to start with the 12-4.
2: Let's take a look at that. We also have Joel, the dog team, with us, too.
0: I copy. To 1850. I copy, and 1257, a 12-4 request earlier in the...
1: Okay.
0: Update 12-2. I copy break 30130. We have a Gina Marsh on the line, 6430 Scotts Valley Road in Yonkel. Advise her and her husband, Harold Daniel Marsh, have been involved in a verbal 1229. Mail claims he is leaving. The caller wasn't sure if he is. We're still trying to get further, and we can check with State Borough back.
1: I don't need a back call, bud.
0: 130, I copy. 18.
1: Sounds like there might be a verbal 1229 now. All eyes on the back.

0: on the phone. The male has possibly outside in the car. He is intoxicated. Can we transfer her through to you?
1: Okay.

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1: 726, status check.
0: Male, they've located on the property at 2891 Southeast Booth. They're requesting you respond to check him. Sounds like they are working on getting him out of somewhere. I don't know where, but they did say code word response was okay.
2: Be out with the mail at Main and Riverside.

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1: 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We're hoping to go down and hit the road.
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2: 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A deer trail that he could possibly walk out of.
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0: can hold my call, and I'll be 12-2 with Rosebud 39.
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Okay, 192, 1257, incident 418.

0: 11, one of the ODOT units did let me know of the police station sign down. Is that the right one?
1: Confirm, that's it. Thank you.
0: That was the email about me.
2: Derry, 130. No crap. I added notes. 12-1.
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1: 118, 1830. Illegal burn, 4000 block, Clark's Branch Road, 1830.

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1: I copy 1186 en route, 4000 block Clark's Branch Road, report of a large bonfire about 4 miles up.

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30 Winston, 24, 10, 20 on 2, my number. 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

0: bring him out to the road, it's closer and a lot less water. 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It's got to be better for kidney mounts. We're only looking at maybe 40 yards from the road right now.
1: Them blackberries, there's no problem through there?
0: Try me again.
1: Have some blackberries. You can get through there fine with him.
0: There's a pretty clear path through there.
1: Copy that.

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1: That's 77.
0: 2007. 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Shyla May Selman returns no Oregon driver's license. 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
0: Shyla May Selman, date of birth 11-11-1994, 506-135, Brown over Brown for property crimes out of Klamath Correctional Facility. 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
1: This is the 5500 block for UTL. 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
1: 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We'll be having a case number, so stand by.

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0: 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Resident.
1: I copy. It looks like the message is also regarding that same female.
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0: The Abbeys and Winston, we have verbal domestic, male in the driver's seat, female in passenger seat of a silver or gray colored sedan, male screaming profanities over and over, and keeps opening his door and then slamming it really hard.
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0: dispatch to all units responding to the 124 southbound. I just spoke to the driver and the red two-door Ford Escort. They advised no injuries in the vehicle. He was driving on a donut and his vehicle slid out. No lane blockage. He's parked on the side of the road with his hazards on.
1: Look at incident 438 and advise.

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0: looks like we've got two separate calls about this that are duplicates. 22 was en route to the other report. Do you want him to 1243 since you're already heading to the first one?
1: NVA subjects appear to be out of the vehicle. There is no lane blockage at this time. Can we have RPD block the 124 southbound on ramp?
2: We will advise them.
3: And complaint from the 148, or at least pass it along to me.
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3: 1303 will be blocking the ramp, 1934.
4: 3, go to gray.
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0: Five is Azalea Glen Road for a 90-year-old. Conscious and breathing, he's hurt. RPR is not currently on scene break. The PR is advising the patient is deaf and does have dementia. We're not able to get any further on specific injuries. They're concerned there could be having a mental health episode. Break. Looks like the PR is now requesting law enforcement respond as well to help calm him down. We will advise them.
2: I have Azalea Glen Road regarding a 90-year-old that has dementia, is hurt. A caller was not on scene, unable to give any further information. Possible dementia episode. A caller then requested law enforcement also respond to help calm him down.
1: Copy 9238.

0: 30, Silver 129, 12-2, corrections. Silver 129, I copy break 3166. I believe the caller said over the ocean.
1: Copy. Can you notify Coast Guard?
0: Request notify Coast Guard 19.
1: Hagel Lane.
0: What on it?
1: 192, both in control, too.
0: Speed break 30, 109. After you're able to clear the Amaker Park call, I do have a domestic pending out at River Forks Park.
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0: I copy, 19-4.
2: 30, River 33, 12-2 in the area.
0: Juan Herrera is 1221 Oregon Deal. One six six Isaiah Mendez is 1221 Novalov. I'm on the phone. Stand by half. I'll get an ETA when I have one.
3: Copy.
4: You're away. Hey, talk to the PR. Come on.
0: On. It's for FDA. POG, there are no stipulations listed.

0: 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Is it deceased? 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

0: 30109. Male was advised to trespass, he's moving along, you can show units 12-1.
1: I copy. The best I have pending is going to be at River Forks Park. David Bush is requesting contact. His 17-year-old son, Jeremiah Kleinschmidt, was upset that they took his phone. He was putting hands on his mother, possibly intoxicated, no weapons. Does advise that sometimes he has a pocket knife. I'll call or advise he will meet the deputy at the gate to let you in.
0: Copy.
1: Break 3179, can you respond to back?
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1: It's going to be River Forks RV Park. The caller's back on the line. He said the son is still yelling and screaming. Can you advise an ETA?
0: ETA should be about 6.

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0: 30, Rosebud 33. Comments in the call, 12-1. You can send me the road injured deer.
1: 20.
2: 24, guys.
1: Just confirming all tires, sir. 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
2: It's a red for escape.
3: 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Can I get a deal?

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1: And the previous call was Coast Guard training.
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Uncle Valor, respond. Injury accident, 4367 Fort McKay Road, break. 4367 Fort McKay Road, single vehicle into the ditch. Small car, headlights were on, at least one occupant. Pierre believes it just occurred. Unknown further.

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1: Not able to find any occupants at this point. It's going to be a quarter mile past Crouch going westbound. It's a black Ford Edge. I've got a plate in the car. There's traffic for 30M, only copying clicks.

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1: One 3 4,
0: Capitol Court.
1: Towards the MV at 4367 Fort McKay Road until I can get a deputy there. I've had a couple reports of a single vehicle in the ditch. Sounds like it's into a fence, a black Ford Edge.
2: Sutherland 29. I'm still at the 132 South Round. If another Sutherland unit wants to head that way first.
1: I copy. Break 30 Sutherland 25.

0: 30 from 3725.
1: 3725, go ahead.
0: I'm just getting out of training at the office. You need somebody to head up the southern.
1: Type at MVA on Fort McKay. Callers reported it doesn't seem like anyone's around the vehicle, but it is into a fence. Callers concerned their cows that get out. My deputies aren't at the bus stick on RV park at River Fork.
0: Go check that direction. He just advised my dispatch.

0: He is on scene, vehicle off the roadway into a ditch. We'll be out investigating.
1: 6982, 2002. Comment in the call. New print for Public Works. 12-1.
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0: 930-109. You can attach me to 450.
1: I copy. I'm not sure if you copied the traffic, but there's no occupants. The vehicle does smell like alcohol. 6875 just called in advice. They located a prescription bottle in the vehicle with the name of Kevin Beavers. He lives at a 1599 Hubbard Creek per file.
0: Copy. Thirty-one seventy-three.

0: 9443.
1: Are you needing someone 25 as a backer? Can you disregard?
0: Eakin 1243, I'll advise.
1: I shoot at 1243. Her name and phone number is the second one down. I said the accident occurred in front of them and they picked up the driver. He was intoxicated, smelled of beer, and dropped him off at a 4345 Hubbard Creek.
0: Copy.
1: Does have caution for a false info.
0: Copy.

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1: Just have, I'll check him.

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1: Affirm.
2: 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Advise a firm on responding to the secondary address.

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0: 2, if you can copy, I sent you a drive in Des Moines north in the 91 for a white semi with a FedEx trailer unable to maintain lane.
1: I copy.
0: 2013.

0: Coast.
1: Negative. I don't believe so. Both callers advised that the vehicle was in a ditch. The only concern was that it's through a fence, and one of the callers was concerned about cows. Fire still on scene there.
0: Copy. I'll be in the other address. Contact the driver.

0: We have OSP dispatch on the line. They weren't able to get a hold of their trooper requesting status check.
1: One Carnes Road, two vehicle MVA. The driver of the white Nissan on their rear end of the vehicle is now having a seizure.

0: That vehicle's the one that was having the seizure. Additional, sounds like a female just showed up on scene claiming to be the mother of the driver of the white Nissan, advising that it's her 14-year-old who took the car without her permission. Start the Winston unit back.
1: Roger.

0: 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Continue 1136, traffic control. All others can stand down.
1: Requesting 1136, continue. 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
2: Roseburg 11.
1: 11, go ahead.
2: Hold those. We're going to be going with 39 to this call on the pair.

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1: At 1631. You can log it. 1631, 1682 available. DCS is on scene. We've marked the vehicle, and we're going to leave it for now. Rancher, nearby ranch is going to get hold of some folks to fix the fence.
0: At 2022. Everyone, I copy 2022.

We have the driver in the back of the ambulance at the entrance to the Hubbard Creek address.

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0: Do you have the driver in the back of their ambulance? They're going to be at the driveway entrance to the Upper Creek address.

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1: I will check on it.

0: advise them to stand by with the driver until we're able to get on scene.
1: Deputy is still about 20 minutes out. They're wanting to know if you need to transport or if you're able to stand by with the patient.
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36726. Springfield sent us a traffic complaint south from the 176, time delay of approximately 10. See if you can check it in, guys.

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1: 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We got a separate call regarding the same incident, and it occurred at a county address.

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0: 136 southbound, red passenger car, 262 Queen Mary Paul.
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Rosa 39, Rosa Villa in the back, copy a disturbance in the area 457 West Fair. To back. Got a report of next door on the corner. Our caller can hear a lot of yelling. A car alarm keeps going on and off. One male voice heard. No mention of weapons. Still getting further.

2100 hours. So it's an emergency communications team, 709. Information, Zachary also called on 911, yelled and cursed at the call taker. Disconnected.

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0: At Blossom Creek area for report of subjects at a campfire. It's going to be at the end of the road where it turns to gravel and off to the right.

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2: Affirm, I'll look for it in a second. That's full for traffic. Break for 12-3 traffic.
1: 12-3.
2: 119 northbound of the white fork truck. 054 Queen Lincoln Zebra.
1: 21.

0: Hazard.
1: 1241.
0: Correction, it's a rolling hazard northbound from the 108 4A. Dump truck with no rear lights, 3724, maybe in a better position.
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1: 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We'll be responding to Shady Oaks.
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0: 39 units or 12-2.
1: Mesa 39, 2105. Going to be a possible structure fire at Shady Oaks Motel. Originally, the PR advised in room number 9, a female seemed unconscious. She had put metal in the microwave, and this room was starting to fill with smoke. The PR has opened the door, unplugged the microwave. There's no visible flames, spray. The female is still in the bathroom, not responding to anybody. They're not able to get into the bathroom yet to check status.

0: Roger, is it Mike Brent only?
1: Traffic.
2: 3720. Out to the casino. 87-year-old male, conscious and breathing. He has fallen, has some skin tears. He is on blood thinners. He's going in the med room with responders.
1: 6.

0: Dispatch cadence responding to Shady Oaks. The female that was in the room is now standing up. She's still not responding to anybody and just shut the door on them. They're concerned this is a self-harm attempt. Unknown weapons at this point.
1: Going westbound on Harvard Boulevard. From 11. Go around, see if it's going the backside, back to the residence.
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1: 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I didn't realize you were responding as an ambulance.
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0: 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Boy Zebra 18992. 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
0: Injury accident, 10072, Diamond Lake. Hold on, I can't
2: hear enough. Are there warrants there or not?
0: Here over her last is Brodsky, Boy Robert, Ocean David, Jam, King Yellow. Is that the correct female?
2: Dispatch 1135.

0: Request for the case where we couldn't copy what it was for. Is it going to be for theft?
1: Aver.
0: Copy, Super Chef. Are there any other requests?

0: 1596, where we have a female on 911 saying that her mom kicked her out at 995 Reuben Road. That mom, Carly Beebe, was threatening them. She did advise that she thought mom had a gun. Then said that there were no weapons in the home. The PR has intermittent service and states that she believes the address is actually 944. Rapid SOS shows the 995 break.
1: Lincoln Victor Mary.
2: 21.
1: The address will be 944, and I'm going to start with a 12-4.
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0: I was UTL in the neighborhoods west of Fair and UTL on Looking Glass up to Rosemary.
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0: 30, Roseburg 33. I'll be 12 months from now. I'm going to stay in the area. Can you send me 455?
1: 86 is going to be responding in place of 1136.
2: Was on scene 5 ago. We're clear and available. 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
1: affirmed.

0: 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You start sending 118 this way.
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0: report of a male walking westbound in the eastbound lanes. He's difficult to see in a white and blue striped shirt and shorts in front of Umpqua Survival, 2800 block of Diamond Lake.
1: Copy. Hold my call and send me that.
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1: 30 Viking. Yeah, this was my vehicle, 100 block of Azalea Glen, 744. Christian 774, Queen John Victor.
0: One, three, five, 2, 4, 3.

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0: 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The alarm company advised she was speaking normally but seemed to be pausing a lot. 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
0: Showing her as a protected party in a restraining protective order with caution, the respondent is going to be a Michael Kennerly. The caution is for Michael, who's through 1258, interfering.

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0: 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I'm 12-1.
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1: Who loaded up a four-door sedan, darker color with shoplifted items, the raised there. He was headed towards downtown Myrtle Creek, was in the possibly in the area of Tommy's now. They did advise that he was speeding when they left the area. They're trying to

0: 30, Roseburg 39. I'm both in the area.
1: Roseburg 39, 2200 hours. Douglas County Emergency Communications, KDB 709.
0: Roseburg 11, code 4.
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0: 7-24. Are you available for this hazard at the 146 southbound? This disabled vehicle, white Dodge Ram, is partially blocking. Broken down, Spanish-speaking driver.
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1: 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I'm 4-1.

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1: Rolled back over on its wheels and pulled off the roadway brake. He's on scene with a patient still, and they've declined medical assistance, and they're going to handle their own tow.
0: And is getting their own tow?
1: That's affirmed. The responder confirmed with both occupants they're declining medical assistance.
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1: Seven.

0: turn route 177 Saddle Butte Lane. 65-year-old female, conscious and breathing. She's fallen, has a gash on her forehead. 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Does not take blood thinners, possible broken wrist.
1: By name and number, California, Oregon. Last genetically, boy Robert Adam Norah David. First, Lincoln Edward Sam, Lincoln Ida Edward. 10-7-1969, and I have a California number if you need it.
0: Copy, is subject male or female?
1: Female.

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0: Hotel 21 to a Toyota pickup at 53 flight vehicle sold to a person in the first auto. Could you tell me?
1: Three, one, eight, one.

0: 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She's saying she doesn't want assistance. Hold on.
1: Report taken.
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0: Just an update. We pretty much got the fire out. CFPA is going to handle the enforcement side of it. We're just doing some pop-up now. We'll probably get another 10 or 15 minutes. We'll be playing.
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1: 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Are you requesting a case number?
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0: happening. 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That appeared to sound, that sounded like someone was shooting towards a 141 Cobb in the Dillard area. There were no vehicles or yelling. There was a male in a baseball cap seen nearby. I don't know if he was related. He's in a sweatshirt and shorts. He was walking towards 99. They heard 2 to 3 shots in total.
1: Patients refuse transport. We're available.
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0: Go ahead.
2: PR at 131, such as video footage, right?

that in the area of First and Maple. The first PR I felt they sounded close by, hearing about four shots total. It sounded like it's from a 45. There was nothing else heard, right? Heard about three shots in the area of the Dollar General. Nothing else heard, but advised there was a, or what sounded like a 1229 in that area, about 45.

0: State, East 2nd, Oregon Plate 360, Paul, Larry, Mary. Correction, Paul, Lincoln, Mary.
1: I'll try and copy.
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1: 26 is going to handle this hazard, and he's in route.
0: Copy. Are you 12-3?
1: I am heading 12-88. Just left 12-3.
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1: Can you show me transporting 1-2-2-2-4 Gregory Street, Winston?

0: 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I-5, 110 northbound, Oregon, 312, Lincoln, King, Zero.
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0: pull from the email that's collected a large pile of various items. He's pulling a wagon. Was last seen at the Umpqua Watershed, 539 Southeast.
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I'll be waiting on scene for a valet driver to take your vehicle.

0: different reports of a domestic near 5059 East Central. There's screaming heard outside. They said it sounds like a teenage female. There's also an Alicia Simpson on 901 saying that a female there broke out her front window. There's subjects yelling. Sounds like someone hitting a door. There's someone outside trying to get into the residence. Onset about 30 ago, he's taken one nitro with no relief. So the pain does radiate up into his neck, back, and shoulder, all on the left side. Four, it sounds like the female who broke out the window is a Jayla Shaw. Declining medical, there's no children, no intoxicants, no mention of weapons.
1: Got it.

0: 2. 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
1: 4-2. 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
1: From Brick. That's Callahan Village from 101 for an 86-year-old male. Conscious and breathing, his catheter is leaking, causing pain. I believe he will need a slide transfer.
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0: 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We have one detained.
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Five three eight eight five.

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0: November 15. 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I'll be told one.
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1: First is going to be 81327 28, last of Valdez, break for second. Five zero zero zero one, last of Gator.
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0: one from Lumber on Glendale Valley. You know, two sitters said they made contact with the property. The female took off of the property. The male half went further into the lumber yard. Teen was advised by a watchman. And no clothing description for either. There's a 12-4 for the watchman in the call.
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excuse 911, the Charleston Fire. Respond to Cape Arago Highway and Seven Devils for a male subject lighting something on fire on the side of the road. Could be a warming fire. Did not seem to be spreading. Respond to Cape Arago Highway and Seven Devils on the north side of the road. A male subject starting a fire on the side of the road. OSP has been advised. Come out of the 0003.

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He is outside our office at 3005 Family Boulevard.

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2: 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Just put another PR who saw a male in a hoodie with a headlamp hop the fence about 6 ago. They're 12-4 information in the call.

0: male with a headlamp, simple junior, 12-4 with him. 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

0: 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And Sutherland 4 are back en route to the location where this occurred. Is Lot 2 up?
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0: like give you a name, you can add to my call. This is gonna be common spelling. First of Louisiana, phonetically spelled Adam Lincoln Yellow, Charles, Charles, Edward, Adam, Nora, Nora, Adam, middle of where, phonetically spelled William Robert, Adam, Edward, date of birth of 6/4/2013.
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0: 30, Road 616, if I can also get a case number.
1: What do you want the case number to be for?
0: It'll be for NIP.

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Five five one one five six six, last Johnson.

0: Rosa 25, I copy. I did have a request for area check for Port of Juvenile that were setting up fireworks lane in Jack.
1: Got it.
0: Case number. Juvenile setting up fireworks. One was wearing a white t-shirt, second wearing a red hoodie. Unknown description for the third, and they were headed towards the electric building on Jackson.
1: Got it.
0: Johnson is returning 1221 valid, is a registered sex offender. If you can confirm the address, it's going to be 154 South Comstock Road.
1: That's correct.

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1: Friend strangled her. Break. Male is in Austin Stone is still on scene. She has marks on her. Waiting outside of the 2071 Northeast Stevens Base 821. Austin and his girlfriend are both inside the residence.
2: George 2025.

0: exit 10-6 en route, see not secure, Rosarito Home Park, 2071 with East Stevens, 821 for a female that was choked. All subjects still on scene, all advised when it's code 4. If there's another, you know, I'll stand by, read by Jardine, go ahead.
1: Fire dispatch, 1174, we've been available, you don't need to tap 655, we're on scene, you can cancel 655.
2: 16. That's 1221 UTL, Oregon. Do you want me to check any other states?
3: Apologize. Thank you.
2: Copy.

0: have that released to a parent. So I just pulled one break.
1: The service.

phone has now been passed to another family member, like grandma, who's saying that all the parties have returned home from the bar. Casey and the other female started fighting when the incident occurred. Sounds like the PR, which is the victim, is still waiting outside. The other two parties are inside. Needing assistance with contact for incident 550.

0: 24-11. You're 2400 units. 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
1: Negative.

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2: Right. And correction respiratory 25, I copy. Medical.

0: 3159. 1241.
1: Then Medigator, could you try Nevada?
0: Copy. Nevada return for that expired December of 2025. Associated plate of 54 Frank, Yellow Tom Nora. Looks like it was surrendered. A 2016 Lexus wagon.
2: 929.
0: 046.

0: 20 by number. Boy, 286-388, last is on deal.
1: 2048. Is it an L's returning 1221 valid restriction, boy?
0: Got it.

0: 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Break for plate.
1: Go ahead.
0: Idaho 2 Charles, George Victor 918.

Phone one by number. Number's going to be Echo Edward 100281 last port.

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0: Copy that.

0: 30, Sutherland 29, 10 and 20 by name and date of birth. Last of Livermore, first of David Adam Laura, yellow Adam, middle of Calise, date of birth is 12/8/2009.
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2: That's a firm. I'll show you. Five nine seven three six.

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0: 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He's in a red hat, black hoodie, black jeans.

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0: The Abbey is on time, Mike. Oregon 430, Robert Edward, and Zebra.
1: 179-0136.

0: agree to separate for the night. Break. Unable to substantiate a crime. I took a report. All units 12-1.
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2: 30159.
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0: 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And I'll be out at 230 with 1726.
1: Traffic.
2: I'll be out at the address and the call on follow-up in regards to this.

0: Desert 25. They're called from the 2071 Northeast Stevens, Base A21. The peer advised that both Austin and Kayla just left intoxicated, McGray or tan, Toyota Camry. Right. They do have the 2-year-old with them. They thought they were maybe headed towards UG.
1: Up to the area, 25's call. I'm going to check the mobile home.
2: Houston, 24. Address is 261 Darrell, and I'll be 12-1 from that now to 230.

Broke with the PR. They said Kayla took a right on the Vine. I'm going to check the 127 I-5.

25. I checked on Garden Valley from Stevens to the I-5 on-ramp from UTL so far.

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1: I'll need a case number 1231 now getting route to corrections with that mail. Break.
2: He's 1221 bound.
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1: 26.
0: You're going to be out of position for this driving complaint. Can you review and advise? Do you want me to send it up to Springfield?
1: Go ahead and advise me. I'm setting on my computer.
0: Tinted windows. Both passenger driver are going to be intoxicated and have a 2-year-old child in vehicle with them. They're going to be heading towards Eugene from 2071 Northeast on 99. Left approximately 15 minutes ago.
1: Where is that approximately?
0: North, near Young.

0: what?
1: Affirm, if you could. I would appreciate it.
0: Copy, I'll forward 206.
1: Also, was that relayed over by county?
0: Affirm.
1: Copy, yeah. It's just briefing.
0: Copy, 206.
1: Also, I'm 1288.
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0: Nicholas Ebert. Last phonetically spelled Edward Boy, Edward Robert Tom. Date of birth of 11/29/1988. Break. I believe I just seen him walk into the yellow flamingo. He should be 1224.
1: There's the Icon 4, stand by 6.
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1: Demeanor warrant with caution on a Nicholas Robert Ebert, 11/29/88/58203, brown and blue, FTA, larceny from an auto. It looks like there's maybe additional 1224s on file. Break. That's out of DCSO, otherwise he's suspended due to this violation.
0: On confirmation, I'll walk in to see with him.
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0: That's affirmed.

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1: I located that vehicle to 156 North. That's all for one.
0: 56 North. What was the last?
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0: Three Oakham Drive, Roseburg.

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0: Affirm. Pretty foggy up here. I doubt my handheld's gonna work.

0: 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I'll be in the correct response, please.
1: I copied the request for the case number, but what you said after that was cut off. 12-5.
0: I'll be in the correction.

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0: 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I'll be on test. 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
1: So I copy you just for information. OSP advised unit number 2546 is going to be en route from the milepost 180 just a few minutes ago.
0: Copy. So, you transport emergency.

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0: 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And if I can get a case number, it'd be great, Rick. The 3700 unit from Springfield is going to stay on scene of the vehicle. Will you get a sober driver?
2: So I said to a sign and release from Mercy, I'll be giving them the courtesy ride back to their address.
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1: 173.
0: 109. Plus 2nd Avenue in Eisenhower Street in Riddle. They're advising Alma Humphreys to continue to harass him. She's intoxicated, woke the PR up.

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0: Residential burglar, I'm at 474 Pioneer Way, Winchester.

possible intoxicated driver that left the McDonald's on Roberts Creek. The PR advised it's going to be four intoxicated teenagers. They're associated with a small Honda, almost running the PR off the road when they left towards Winston. Plate should be 363 Union Mary Frank. A plate similar to that. It's going to be a dark blue Honda.

30 for Roseway 25. Looks like there was some kind of pipe that got busted and there's water shooting about 100 feet in the air.

0: respond to the Roseburg Library, Public Safety 1409 Northeast.
1: I'm being here to give my custody right back to the original publication. My beginning is the same landing.

0: 3173. All units are detailed the vehicle and the PR. You can call 12-1.
1: Oh, 1-7-3-0-3-55.
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0: 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Should be shutting off shortly. 1303, 1331 are going to be available.
1: I copy broken sprinkler head. We'll be turning off shortly.

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Five eight three zero seven.

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copy on Route 341 East, first number 12, we'll see located at the Pierre's Door Station at Wood 7 right. Then walk back to her location, space 12. It appeared to see any injury, but didn't look too closely, so that she may have been drinking.

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I copied the update. 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

0: 5 Michelle, Lorraine, Monteleone, 1113 87, 1221 suspended for the hearing DWS violation. It's a correctional offender post prison supervision for Christmas. PS me, Prindle. Conditions are psych medication monitoring and no intoxicating substances.
1: Copy.

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0: Copy.
1: Two. 30 Rosary 9.
2: Good.
1: Just for information, I do have a disturbance pending near Moose's Grassy, Soda Harvard. It's a male and female are screaming back and forth in front of the business. Right. They're moving closer to Columbia Bank, but one of the subjects was running towards Anderson Market, possibly associated with bikes, and then another one was running, riding off towards human being.
0: Stop that.

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0: Respond to 111 Southeast, I believe 3 to court. There was an older female that knocked on the bureau's door saying that she was attacked. We're still trying to get further.
1: Copy.

0: 41.
1: 12-7, 12-4, public assist.

advising that the female's name is going to be Mercedes, and that his wife is talking to her, saying that she lives down the road, and that she was saying something about she was in someone's house and that her husband showed up right. Confused, couldn't really relate what's happening. Possibly a dementia issue. The PR's wife is going to go check on her residence to try to find her husband.

0: 3212, can you copy?
1: 212, go ahead.
0: I'm code 4. It sounds like it's going to be a dementia issue. Is adapt on.
1: Unit revise.
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0: S-615.

0: 212. 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He's going to end up taking her. It's after 1243.
1: A son showed up?
0: Affirm and adapt in 1243. Everyone.
1: Did you copy 2 and 2 advise that you can stand down?
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Chicago for 627 Chase on DNR Common. Yeah, but we're going to have to get an air filter before we can. Copy that. Needing to get a hair filter.

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1: 31 copy.

0: 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Remove it and just push it to the side and we can notify ODOT.
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3-11-34, respond for an electrical fire, 4751 Northeast Stevens Street in Roseburg, crosses at Odessa and Pleasant.

0: en route for a reported electrical fire under the soda machine at the location. The caller did use an extinguisher on it. They advised there are no flames, but it is still smoking.
1: I have a place at 1134.

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0: 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I got hold of Douglas County local PD, dragged the dog out of it. 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

0: 6 Charlie. Charles Nora Adam, Green Caravan.
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Mary Ball, 743. Can I get a read back on?

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And? Warning, 12 on break. I believe 37 advised that plate's on an LVAC.

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0: Old female who's unconscious, unknown if she's breathing, possibly had a stroke. 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

5. Kill Road is correct. It is well marked at the road, and there is signage pointing to the winery. 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

0: Divert you to an alarm on Parkhurst. And there is an RP at the top of the list. Commercial bird alarm at 135 Shipyard Way in Reedsport at the Fred Wall Marine. And it's going to be showing Zone 7, Bay 4 front door, and Zone 6, Bay 3 back door. There's an RP in the call.
1: Copy, I'll call. This is an ongoing thing.

0: 7. Show me out at an address for an attempted full 24 service. Break. Amanda Street, and I'll add an ODL to the call. Nine traffic. I-5 North with a black Chevy Tahoe. Going to be exit 127 north with 478 Nora X-ray sand.
1: That's it.

0: Good. Indar Aviation.
1: That location will have a delay of about 4 minutes. It is a blue Honda four-door. 579, Adam Charles Boy. The caller believes that they may be 1231. Crossing on the shoulder into the other lane, swerving back and forth, almost sideswiping other vehicles. The 108, that location will have a delay of 2. That suspect vehicle did continue northbound. And it looks like that plate is going to be similar to 579 Adam Charles Boyd. It looks like it returns to a Ford F-350. It's going to be a similar plate.
0: Head to about the 119 and observe.

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1: Buzzer 26, 93. 30,
0: buzzer 37.
1: 41.
0: The ODL I put in the comments should be lots of distance. If you could confirm for RPD warrant, break. For Esplan Jacobs.
1: And then on the 1224 descriptors are 55, 252, brown and blue, FTA on a traffic fence out of Roseburg, Beanie Court, bail is 6250, 10%, okay? And we'll get to working on it.

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0: 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We're code 4.

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2: Might have passed me about at the 119 north. I'm turned around at the 118. Looks like a dark blue tinted windows. Probably a Civic four door.
0: Right,
1: copy, go in and confirm.

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0: 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I'm looking out for that Civic.
1: Central wind 10 miles per hour. Central morning fire weather forecast is

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0: can you go for the RP on call 048 for the criminal mischief? I also advise her possibly to contact the location during normal business hours. She was going to see if she could find a number to contact them next week and advise as well.

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to 64266 Sadler Road, 64266 Sadler Road, 58-year-old male, conscious breathing, had a healing wound on his foot that is now possibly infected, is leaking bloody fluid, route 956.

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0: 14. 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

0: 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Road and Stephen Street in Roseburg with a gray Ford Edge 741 King William Yellow.
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1: 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George, Charles, 3, 15444.
0: At 1042.
2: 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I'll send them.
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1: It's going to be 129 South. It's going to be a gray Kia Soul. Looks like temporary plate, Adam 335-4025.

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0: 490 Taylor and Myrtle Creek crosses with Ulam and Glenmore. You're en route for a 48-year-old female that has kidney stones and blood in her urine. Go ahead.
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1: Engine 3 has completed the second check on the Richardson Road fire. Found no heat, no smoke, and Engine 3 is going to be in Roseburg for a little bit today. 159.

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1: 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Yeah, it's in Chaco Rock with Richard Todd. Should be 1224. I can go to Law 2 if it's up.
0: What was your location again?
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0: States.
1: With caution on Richard Dale Todd at 311 of 69. Descriptors are 57165 bald and brown. FTA on intimidation out of Douglas County Circuit showing a bail of 5,000. Caution is for armed, conceal, interfere, resist, and 1258.
2: Covey, if you confirm and give me a cite and release, there's no way that jail's going to take him.
1: No Oregon deal. We'll get up.

Okay, okay.

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1: Copy 1207. It is confirmed, but your information is in the call.
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0: 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Case number is 3187, 3187.
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Zero. Here's another 10 and 20 by name, date of birth out of California and Oregon. Last of Sanchez, common spelling. First of Michael, common spelling.

0: number.
1: He's UGL through California, through Oregon. He's no Oregon deal.
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1: 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Yellow Mary Paul, 743. 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

Roswick 37 with Roswick 32, copying area 2, disturbing. The PR, I don't believe, is on scene, reporting a verbal domestic that his mother, Tina Hayes, is involved in with Kevin Hayes, who is intoxicated and trying to drive away in an older gray Jeep Cherokee. This will be a 417 West Conquest.

Hill Ambulance request response 586 East 11th Place, 586 East 11th Place, for a female in her 70s, conscious, not really alert. She is breathing, has two swollen black eyes. Family from out of state is requesting medical response. Timeout 1230.

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0: 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Out of GTL, coming to the call, 12-1.
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I copy. 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
0: Back, couple of station 7 officers on a domestic. It's going to be a double D.
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0: Had began in Reedsport, but now they're en route to contact their suspect, Jace Parker.

30 from right left. Reopen the 261 Heavenly Court call. I'll be in that location for the move out. Any logging or anything up the Spider Gate Road? Station 7000 appears code 4 so far.

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0: over. 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

0: 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Is Lot 2, 12-1.
1: 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Lot 2 is 12-1 at 1408.
0: Can I get a 10 and 20 by number? Nine six three zero five seven five.

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1: All 3 and run.
0: Ford Ranger, there is some lane blockage, unknown injuries this time.
1: Fire dispatch, 1503. From Winchester.
0: You know, 3 responding from Winchester, 1444.

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0: 1333. A lot of debris in the roadway. We'll be out investigating.
1: And roadway will be out investigating at 1447.

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1: 3113, can you copy two plates?
0: Units are covering Roseburg 32, go ahead.
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1: Street.
0: All four tires are up. I think it'll roll. Just severe front end damage.

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1: Zebra X-ray 146 returned to 1221. Expired on a 1997 Pontiac four-door. The model is showing Boy Ocean Nora. Registered to a Curtis and Longo and Sandra Snow of Grand Rapids.
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0: Copy. Are you needing a case number? Okay, I just want to confirm I'm giving you the case number. Is that correct? Or what is it 26?
1: It'll be 26.

0: Looking Glass Apartments. Uncle Valley Ambulance, just wanted to a medical aid at 863 West Looking Glass Road would be the Looking Glass Apartment.
1: So 37, Roger 26, this case number will be 61876187.

3150, can I get a 10 and 20 by name and date of birth?

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151 southbound, Gray Camry, Idaho, 025, I think it's 8, Tomboy.

he's requesting an officer response. I think it's civil issue with a landlord. RP is in space number 34 at 1535 Roseburg Road. Thank you.

0: Trier, coming in very garbled.
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0: 1241.
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0: respond to report of an illegal burn in the area of the 1000 block Wheeler Canyon Road in Oakland?
1: Location, carried by an illegal burn. It's visible from the freeway. 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
1: Copy. All good. I'll make sure I give it to you correctly.

Detroit, 2 Charles, Tomboy, 80, Paul.

0: 144 to back. Copy a disturbance. 283 Reston. Intoxicated, wanting the son to leave the house.
1: Shift, and we're en route to Umpqua Valley. Can you relay our cat is down?
0: On 1258 as well.
2: I've been handling all day. I do not need it back. And if you can just verify that Christmas doesn't have 1224, I'll advise when I need it back, or if.
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1: Responding to a medical aid ambulance only at the Umpqua Valley Care Rehab. It'll be room 15 for a 73-year-old male, conscious, breathing, requesting transport for some worsening abdominal pain and nausea.
0: James Oglesby, 426 of 91 at site release.
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0: 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Stand by on any other.
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0: Golden Hot Hut. Sir, Colt 1, break for 1249.
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0: 351 Brown Street, what?
2: Out of the vehicle, all other incoming central units can cancel. Bay City needs to continue.
1: Copy. All incoming central two units can cancel Bay City. 1-2 Bay City, could you copy? Wearing a purple and yellow LSU jacket and blue jeans. Break. Sounds like another employee said that she needs to leave. They went outside on a direction of travel from there. Break. This is going to be a male. He's 1221, no valid Olin.
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1: 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I could not copy.
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0: 2331, 6874, I copy your en route for a medical alarm, 77-year-old female, conscious, having some difficulty breathing. Copy, 6874, did you copy?
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0: 27.
1: I'll have that, you know, as well.

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The stepdad was heard on the phone in the background yelling, no children, no intox, no weapons. The female half is going to be a Kelly Heichel and the dad is going to be James, unknown last.

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3: 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Both subjects are 1221. Berger III is suspended driving uninsured, DWS violation. And Lair is revoked, habitual offender, DWS misdemeanor.
0: Copy. Could you give me an extra dose of the vehicle? I'm code 4.
3: 130, 53.

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1: There is no plate. It's a temporary tag. 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
1: Copy the two previous things. It's going to be temporary 138-4800.

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1: Go ahead.
2: I have a 1216 going to be near North Myrtle Road and Lees Creek Road. It'll actually be near the dead end where the buses turn around just past Lees Creek on North Myrtle. It's a white truck with a green design on the rear end. It looks like it's stuck in a ditch. It appeared I didn't see anyone around.

0: 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I can't see that plate.
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0: Copy, thank you, 1540.
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0: 3212-494, John Edward X-ray, the plate associated with that VIN, it's 1221, expired in 2018 and flag 11.
1: Copy.
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0: A single caller reporting hearing 10 gunshots coming from the camp. There was dogs barking afterwards, and up here didn't hear what sounded like any kind of a disturbance or people fighting.

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0: Junior 1221 suspended letter to appear hearing DWS violation, and Prentice is 1221 No Oregon DL. She's an ID number if you need it.
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0: to a copy en route, 65-year-old male, conscious breathing, possibly having some internal bleeding. 5T is on hospice.
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0: Seven Bar L Ranch.
1: One five nine, 1601 hours.
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1: One, three, two, 1606.

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He's listed as a potential armed career criminal.

0: Fleet, Victor's notified, 21.
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0: 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He's got his bumper behind a pole somehow. I don't know how he did it.
1: Copy, just confirming Oregon.
0: Confirm.

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0: 23. Good morning, Tolman.
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call. We got a direct call of truck pass. Going to be Lee Valley Road here. Not sure the mile marker, but the old BLM Scout Camp.

0: RP is going to be last of Lyles, Lincoln, Ida, Lincoln, Edward, Sam. First of Steve. Number of 541-260-0901. Very good.
1: Copy.
0: We've been there in the past. It's just, I don't know what mile marker it is there. But you can just make up a call for that. If someone's available to run out there, get some mushroom pictures on his property or NTLM property out there.
2: Some notes. Not as reported.
3: Copy.

0: 37, 37.
1: The RP for the driving display at the 160 something just called back and said that the driver took the exit about the 150 and to let county know.
0: Copy at 1643.

0: Yeah, it's copy. Just to locate for a reckless driver for OSP from the 136 northbound I-5, break. Continuing, it's up to locate a green Dodge pickup, lifted, Oregon plate of 276, Adam Sam Union. Vehicle was brake checking others, attempting to possibly intentionally cause accidents while on I-5, break. Vehicle was also trying to get other vehicles to pull over and driving very aggressively. The driver's a white male adult, was wearing a hat. OSP, the RP is no longer following and has a time delay of 6 to go. Vehicle exited at the 136, unknown direction on Central, if located, advised. Nothing further, 30 clear, 1645.
1: One's in the area, investigating.
0: Vehicle violation.
2: Copy.

0: Yeah, tell me that's a locate for reckless driver, Grossi, from the 150 brake. Continuing, initially an attempt to locate for a black Toyota Tundra, Oregon license 36449, was unable to maintain lanes on I-5, almost hit other vehicles, exited at the 150 at 1643 hours, unknown direction of travel from there, and that plate comes back on a Lexus, unknown if it's a switchplate or a similar plate. The vehicle is a black Toyota Tundra, if located, advised, nothing further, 30 clear, 1649.
1: Thanks, Trevor. Going to be at the parking lot of Honda dealership, Oregon 417, Queen Paul Union.

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0: 1241.
1: Domestic at the Art Center. It'll be next to the Art Center on Harvard in a red car parked by the soccer field. The architect heard them yelling and it sounded physical. Break. 30 Roseburg 32, can you back? Dogs in the car and thought they may have been able to hear a baby crying. No weapons visible.

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